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It's the Final Frontier Tour. We could get you in. 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

0: Elton John, your song, 93.7 The River, Sacramento's greatest hits. I am Sarge. Looks like the heat wave is going to stay away for a little while here. In fact, we'll stay a little cooler tomorrow with some clouds, but we'll start pumping back into the 90s come Saturday and Sunday. Got some good music to help get you home if you're trying to make your way down to Elk Grove or up to Roseville. Bon Jovi, Duran Duran, and if you missed it, I'll grab you that keyword for $1,000 and a trip to our iHeartRadio Music Festival on the way next.
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5: Variable cloudiness overnight. The Delta breezes take us down to the upper 50s as clouds stick around tomorrow. A lot of sun, though. It'll warm up into the upper 80s. Currently 92 degrees from the KFBK Weather Center. 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

93.7 The River, Sacramento's greatest hits. I am Sarge. Of course, preseason football tonight. The Niners and Chargers, they get underway about 7 o'clock, right? That means you get the chip and dip ready. Before you get there, how about we take care of some fall fun, get you out to the Gold Country Fair in Auburn. I will tell you how coming up in about 7 minutes. I'm John Mellencamp with 93.7 The River.

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0: 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I am Sarge, trying to get you some, post-Labor Day weekend fun. 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
25: The New York Jets will star Geno Smith at quarterback Friday night in Pittsburgh, according to the New York Post. Multiple players thrown out of the Giants-Dolphins joint practice today down in Florida for throwing punches. The Cowboys and Saints were fined $500,000 each for multiple skirmishes in Tuesday's joint practice. And James Harden is heading back to the Cavaliers on a new three-year, $97 million deal, according to ESPN. I'm Bill Horan.
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28: Southbound 99, a slow ride this afternoon, starting at the 50 connector all the way down to south of 47th Avenue. In fact, southbound Capsi Freeway is very heavy in the Midtown area, making that transition onto southbound 99. Slowing on southbound Capsi Freeway, actually starting at El Camino. Northbound slow in the Midtown area, sluggish traffic out to El Camino. Some stop and go through the Marconi curb. Traffic on the 10s every 10 minutes, mornings and afternoons. 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

0: and we get a collective sigh of relief. Is tomorrow one of the days you get to work from home? I hope so. It's 93.7 The River, Sacramento's greatest hits. I am Sarge. The weekend is just about here. Good reason for you to take Sacramento's greatest hits with you. Of course, we've got a chance to get you into the Windy City Tour coming up September 4th, right? With Chicago and Styx. Get Windy City, they're from Chicago. Anyway, they're going to be at the Toyota Pavilion down there in Concord. We got your chance to go all weekend long. Listen, win.
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5: I-5 southbound, a two-car crash blocking a couple of lanes north of Sutterville Road. Traffic is backed up to the 50 connector right now. Also slow going on southbound 99, coming off the 50 connector to about 12th Avenue. Traffic hazard, Midtown area, northbound Camp City Freeway, a pedestrian in the center divide near East Street. Traffic on the 10s every 10 minutes. Mornings and afternoons, KFBK News Radio, 93.1 FM, 1530 AM.
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Patty and the Heartbreakers, 93.7 The River, Sacramento's greatest hits. I am Sarge. 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Kenny Chesney on the country equation, Cardi B. The list goes on. Anyway, we got a shot to get you to Vegas in our iHeartRadio Music Festival with $1,000 tomorrow at 9 on The River.

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0: So this is the week where a bunch of teams are doing inter-squad practices, right? Yeah, it's not going so well for Miami and the Giants. Evidently, there was a big brawl that broke out. It's 93.7 The River, Sacramento's greatest hits. Hopefully, a little friendlier game on the field. Nobody needs to get hurt in the preseason. Got the Niners and the Chargers at SoFi Stadium. The kick here in just a little bit, about 7 o'clock or so.
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3: 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Did you know that 50% of the air that you breathe inside your home comes from your crawl space? 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
26: Night clouds overnight. The Delta breeze takes us down to about 58 degrees. Clouds and sun tomorrow, not quite as warm. Highs upper 80s to near 90, currently 91 degrees from the KFBK Weather Center. For news at the top and bottom of every hour, tune to KFBK News Radio, 93.1 FM, 1530 AM.
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26: CHP and Freeway Service Patrol clearing a crash 50 eastbound just east of Jefferson Boulevard on the Pioneer Bridge. Going to be a little slow making that transition. I-5 or staying on eastbound 50. 50 eastbound starts to slow as you approach the southbound 99 connector ramp with heavy traffic to south of Fruit Ridge Road. No incidents reported, though. Traffic on the 10s every 10 minutes, mornings and afternoons. 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

last piece of business. 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It's our Thank a Teacher program right here on 93.7 The River. 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
25: The New York Jets will start Geno Smith at quarterback Friday night in Pittsburgh, according to the New York Post. Multiple players thrown out of the Giants-Dolphins joint practice today down in Florida for throwing punches. The Cowboys and Saints were fined $500,000 each for multiple skirmishes in Tuesday's joint practice. And James Harden is heading back to the Cavaliers on a new three-year, $97 million deal, according to ESPN. I'm Bill Horan.
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19: A few clouds overnight. Delta breezes take us down to the upper 50s. Clouds and sun tomorrow, not quite as warm. Highs upper 80s. Currently 87 degrees from the KFBK Weather Center. For news at the top and bottom of every hour, tune to KFBK News Radio, 93.1 FM, 1530 AM.
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0: 93.7 The River, Sacramento's greatest hits. So with Labor Day weekend right around the corner, you might be planning a little fall getaway, right? They say that now, basically the biggest travel trends for fall include shorter weekend trips, lesser known destinations, traveling for sports and live events. But they say that fall is the season of weekending. My question to you is, where are you headed? Let me know at Faye on Air.
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here's Fleetwood Mac. And my question to you is, are you driving the speed limit? All right, no shame in the game, because now when it comes to driving, there is one thing that a lot of us are actually guilty of. I kind of gave you a

0: 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Glad we could be that jerk.
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1: So when it comes to driving, one thing that a lot of us are guilty of, at least occasionally, right, is speeding. They found that 30% of drivers agree that no one actually drives the speed limit. It's terrible. They say as a result, a lot of people consider driving 10 miles per hour over the speed limit acceptable, and nearly half believe that keeping up with traffic is safer than driving under the posted limit.
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I got the Chili Peppers on the way for you next this Thursday night.

0: Sacramento's greatest hits, 93.7 The River. So how much time do you spend in the bathroom? Because according to this new survey, it's actually a lot of time. The average adult spends about 416 days of their life in the bathroom. That's over a year, okay? Men spend about 373 days in total. Women, they say that it's even higher than that. Not in my house, okay? But that's not just time spent showering or getting ready. They say that it's a place to read, checking emails, relax. Maybe you go to the bathroom for peace and quiet.
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93.7 The River, Sacramento's greatest hits. Feeling burnt out? Yeah, it happens to the best of us. I can tell you right now, though, the opposite problem, you might have experienced it, though not at home. I'll explain what I mean.

0: 93.7 The River, Sacramento's greatest hits. See, the work at home never stops, but they say that the opposite problem of feeling burnt out is feeling rusted out. Rust out is the opposite problem. Basically, you feel underused, unchallenged, disconnected from your jobs for a long period of time. Hence why I said that at home, this isn't a thing, right? We're constantly busy, whether it's cooking, cleaning, picking up, you name it, right? But feeling burnt out at work, it can happen to the best of us. Rust out, though, can show up as chronic boredom, lack of motivation, just going through the motions.
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1: Who knew that sleep and your weight definitely go together? 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I'm going to explain what I mean in just two songs. Right now, it's Poison.

93.7 The River. So sleeping less per night makes us feel tired and sluggish the day after. 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

93.7 The River, Sacramento's greatest hits. Looking for the best flight deals? Well, listen, I'm going to share this with you, but I'm quite honestly nervous because now I don't want the flights to skyrocket after I mention them.

0: Sacramento's greatest hits, 93.7 The River. So they looked at the U.S. airlines with the best domestic flight deals, just a heads up, because they were analyzing a ton of different routes, and they found that American Airlines actually came out on top. They've got the best domestic flight deals for a U.S. airline. Coming in at number two, Delta. Number three, Southwest. Number four, United. Number five, Alaskan Airlines and Hawaiian Airlines. And number six, JetBlue.
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1: Minutes away from Bob Seger, Genesis, Billy Joel, and more. I'm Michelle Faye checking out, but thank you for letting us keep you company, and thank you for letting us be your soundtrack. 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Set that alarm. You've got your shot to win right here. Good luck. Have a great one.
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93.7 The River, Sacramento's greatest hits. Hello and welcome to your Friday officially. Oh, the weekend is on the way and Mama is excited. Hey, by the way, it's a feel-good Friday. Let's kick off. Tell me your awesome news of the week.

0: 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What's going on, Sarah? You want to start it off? Feel Good Friday? Tell me everything.
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1: Hey, it's Christina. Let's do some Santana, Billy Idol on the way, and Culture Club coming up. 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

0: 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Our iHeartRadio Music Festival is going to be here before you know it. We are so, so excited about it. Flights, hotel, tickets, all presented by Capital One, and your chance at $1,000. Oh, this is great. Timothy won earlier. Do you have some tips?
1: Oh, I would definitely recommend to anyone listening, you get a chance, definitely play the contest. It's worth your while to try to win.
0: I love that for you. Hey, you know, you have your chance at winning this morning, 9 a.m., and then we'll do it again at 1 and 5.
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Sacramento's greatest hits, 93.7 The River. A big shout out to the Eagles. They have just extended their Sphere Las Vegas residency. 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Longest running residency at the Sphere ever.

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It's a feel-good Friday, so you know what I want to do? 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
1: Hi, Miranda. Welcome to your Friday. It's a feel-good Friday. What do you want to share?
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Sacramento's greatest hits, 93.7 The River. So we've all heard about burnout at work, but have you heard about rust out? That's when you feel unmotivated, unchallenged at work. So, you know, things become mundane and boring. Maybe you should ask for additional work or a change.

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1: 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Lindsay won earlier.
2: That's exciting. Mm-hmm. Thank you so much. I'm super excited. I'm at work, so I can't get overly excited.
1: 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Hey, congratulations on winning earlier. You have another chance to coming up 9 o'clock this morning.
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1: Well, in August, it can get really hot and sunny. So, you know, be careful when you stay out for long periods of time. Just be aware that court services, especially if you want to go play tennis or pickleball, can reach up to 140 degrees. High humidity blocks natural body cooling. 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

Sacramento's greatest hits, 93.7 The River. It's a feel-good Friday. This is like my favorite part of the week because I get to hear from you and your awesome news of the week, things that made you do the happy dance. Tell me about it.

0: 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Things that are making you do the happy dance on a feel-good Friday. 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
0: Ooh,
1: a day of nothing.
0: Nice.
1: And I mean not just a day off from work, a day off from everybody. Where I have plans with my friends, plans with my family. I don't have a doctor's appointment.
0: Yeah.
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Sacramento's greatest hits, 93.7 The River. So it's no surprise that Jafar Jackson, of course, Michael Jackson's nephew, playing him in the Michael biopic, raked in $1 billion. So you think that he'd get a pay raise, am I right, for movie number two? He's asking for a big one, too, and he should. I mean, when it rakes in $1 billion, you need to ask for more. I'm sorry.

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Don't forget, this morning, 9 a.m., your next chance to pick up a trip for two to our iHeartRadio Music Festival presented by Capital One. Friday night sold out. That's September 18th. 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

93.7 The River, Sacramento's greatest hits. So we've all heard about, you know, drone deliveries from Walmart and Amazon. Now Uber Eats wants your pad thai dropped in minutes and not a half hour. Turning to drones to do it. They're going to kick it off in Dallas and Houston by the end of the year and just see how it goes from there.

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Sacramento's greatest hits, 93.7 The River. Hi, it's Christina. Listen, we've got some 4-9 Blondes on the way and Steeler's Wheel stuck in the middle with you. I will love that one. First, it's Genesis.

0: 93.7 The River, Sacramento's greatest hits. It's a feel-good Friday, and of course, I want to know your awesome news, big or small. Tell me all about it, Brittany.
1: 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So extra fries today, I'll take it. I'm a winner today.
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1: Anyone else kind of excited about the Prince show that is going to be happening? Purple Rain on Broadway. Now, maybe it's going to be as big as the Michael Jackson show and it'll tour, fingers crossed, and toes too. Because I don't know. New York. As much as I want to see the show, do I want to

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0: That's right. And you can win, too, this morning, 9 a.m.
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1: Did you hear about the high school graduate from Florida is heading to Princeton University out this fall after earning 40 scholarships to pay for college? 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

0: 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Big or small, I want to hear your awesome news of the week. It could be anything at all. Trisha, what's yours?
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I am obsessed with Scam Goddess on the iHeartRadio app. The hottest scams on the streets, wildest robberies, and of course, the rackets in history. It's called Scam Goddess.

0: 93.7 The River, Sacramento's greatest hits. Big shout out to Trevor. He won a trip to iHeartRadio Music Festival presented by Capital One in Las Vegas less than 1 month from today. Oh my gosh, congratulations.
1: I was driving home from work and they said to text in the word to 200-200, so I did that, not thinking anything of it, and boom, I won a trip to Vegas. It actually worked. I have never been to Las Vegas. This will be my very first trip.
0: You're going to have a ball. Congratulations. And hey, you have another chance of winning too this morning. 9 a.m.

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1: Well, it's official. The Marilyn Monroe icon Barbie is out. Mattel is releasing the highly anticipated signature doll to commemorate what have been Marilyn Monroe's 100th birthday. It features her signature platinum blob bob hairdo. And of course, a hot pink gown with the oversized bow, the opera gloves, and stacks of jewelry. We all remember that one from Diamonds Are a Girl's Best Friend. It's going to be a hot, hot doll. I'm telling you that.
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93.7 The River. More benefits for your morning, Joe. A new study says coffee drinkers are being associated with healthier body composition. Those folks who drink more coffee, for the most part, have lower levels of body fat and greater skeletal muscle mass. But that, of course, is black coffee. Okay. Once you start adding, you know, the creamers, the flavors, the sugars, different stories.

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1: Hey, good morning. We are so grateful to have you here. We've got some Bon Jovi coming up. Katrina and the Waves on the way. First, it's the Bee Gees.

0: OMD 93.7 The River, Sacramento's greatest hits. Here we are on Friday morning. Bob Hauer here. Thanks so much for listening. Yeah, your instant inspirato. Got that espresso shot of positivity this morning. Coming from Alice Morse Earle, or Early. Every day may not be good, but there is something good in every day. Some days are easier than others, but even difficult days contain those small moments that are worth appreciating. Sometimes it takes a shift in perspective to find them.
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5: Cloudy skies for Friday morning, partly to mostly cloudy conditions from the midday through the afternoon. Highs today in the upper 80s. Currently in Sacramento, 63 degrees in the KFBK Weather Center. For news at the top and bottom of every hour, tune to KFBK News Radio.
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Aerosmith, 93.7 The River. It's Sacramento's greatest hits. Bob Howard here on Feel Good Friday. You just got to tell us what has you feeling good. 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

0: Feel Good Friday, 93.7 The River, Sacramento's greatest hits. We want to know what has you feeling good as we head into the weekend. Yeah, Bob Howard here. Thank you so much for listening. We are 90 degrees for the high today, 60 right now. All right, Matt, what's got you feeling good listening to Real Linda?
1: So I had my nephew, who's maybe like 4 years old, come over to my house the other day, and I haven't ever got to spend time with him, and we had a great time, and I was teaching him how to throw punches through boxing, and he's starting to get the hang of it. So I think we'll get to continue that next time we hang out.
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16: Cloudy skies for Friday morning, partly to mostly cloudy conditions from the midday through the afternoon. Highs today in the upper 80s. Currently in Sacramento, 63 degrees in the KFBK Weather Center. For news at the top and bottom of every hour, tune to KFBK News Radio.
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17: Easy driving westbound on 80 from Roseville to the Cap City split, 9 minutes. Then westbound Cap City from the split to downtown Sacramento, 8 minutes. Folsom to downtown, 16 minutes on West 50. Sacramento to Davis in 15 minutes. Traffic every 10 minutes, mornings and afternoons on KFBK News Radio, 93.1 FM, 1530 AM.
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It's Sacramento's greatest hits. Inching towards 6 o'clock, Bob Hauer here. We would love for you to get a four-pack of passes to the Gold Country Festival. Coming to the

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0: 3.7 The River. Here's where you tell us what has you feeling good as we get into your Friday morning. Bob Hauer here with clouds eventually clearing in the afternoon. Sunshine will creep in, high at 90 on the day, 60 degrees right now. All right, what has you feeling good as we head toward the weekend? All right, let's go to James in Elk Grove.
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13: 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Elk Grove to downtown, 11 minutes. Folsom to downtown, 17 minutes west on 50. 16 minutes both from Woodland to downtown south on I-5 and from Sacramento to Davis. 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

0: because he was too pretty. 93.7 The River, Sacramento's greatest hits. It's Bob Hauer here. Thanks so much for listening. A pretty intriguing story. Hearing from Rob Lowe on Oprah Winfrey's, speaking with Oprah Winfrey on a podcast called Literally. Rob Lowe said he was bullied as a child because other kids considered him pretty. He says, boy, that's not what you wanted to be back then. He said the hurtful insults affected him deeply, mostly because, he had nothing he could do about that. So he kept the bullying to himself and didn't want to tell anybody.
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0: Let's help you reduce stress with the 35-3 rule. Let me help you with that next on 93.7 The River. It is Sacramento's greatest hits. How are you? Thanks for being here this morning. We got sunshine eventually today, clearing late. We got clouds to start. 90 degrees would be the high for the day, 61 right now. All right, the 35-3 rule. 35-3. 30 minutes outdoors, 5 minutes in semi-wild environments, and 3 days off the grid. Yeah, you would embrace your wild, happy, healthy self. Find ways to put down your phone, use tech only for good, bring nature in. 30 minutes outdoors 3 times a week, 5 hours in semi-wild environments once per month, and 3 days off the grid once per year.
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13: Partly cloudy and light winds this morning. Mostly cloudy through the midday. Sun and light clouds the rest of the afternoon. Friday highs, low 90s. Currently in Sacramento, 64 degrees in the KFBK Weather Center. For news at the top and bottom of every hour, tune to KFBK News Radio.
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0: Feel Good Friday, 93.7 The River. It is Sacramento's greatest hits. You just got to tell us what has you feeling good as we head into the weekend. All right, let's go to the talk back, Mike, and let's go to Shane listening in Rio Linda.
1: Oh, my gosh. 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So excited. Looking forward to taking that baby out and getting her on the road. It's going to be great and, you know, love to cruise for sure.
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10: 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From downtown Sacramento to Davis over the Yolo Causeway, a 15-minute ride. The drive from Davis to Vacaville, 13 minutes. West on 80 from 113 out to 505. Traffic every 10 minutes, mornings and afternoons on KFBK News Radio, 93.1 FM, 1530 AM.
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mental health cheat code that might help you stay calm all day. It's coming up in minutes on 93.7 The River. It's Sacramento's greatest hits. Hi to Melissa, West Sacramento. Thanks for having us on this morning.

0: All it took was a high voice and a teddy bear, and she scammed a couple. This is a wild story with How Weird next on 93.7 The River as Sacramento's greatest hits. Cloudy skies today, clearing in the afternoon, reaching a high of 90. It's 61 degrees right now. All right, so how weird. A Brazilian woman spent 14 months living with an unsuspecting couple who believed she was a 12-year-old runaway until police discovered the elaborate ruse. Amanda Maria Souza de Oliveira, 37 years old, went by Gabrielle, telling the family she fled abuse in northern Brazil. To keep up the act, she spoke in a high-pitched, childlike voice and acted emotionally distant. They actually threw her a 12th birthday party and discussed formally adopting her, too.
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15: Crews are working to clear that blockage out of the second lane from the left north on 99 near Florin Road. The drive from Elk Grove to downtown was 15 minutes on North 99. 17 minutes both from Folsom to downtown west on 50 and 17 minutes from Woodland to downtown south on I-5. Traffic every 10 minutes, mornings and afternoons on KFBK News Radio 93.1 FM, 1530 AM.
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0: No doubt. 93.7 The River. It is Sacramento's greatest hits. A feel-good Friday is upon us. What has you feeling good as we head into the weekend? Weather-wise today, clearing. Clouds clear out eventually, getting a high of 90 on the day. It is currently 62 degrees. All right, what has you feeling good? Let's go to Luke. Luke in Folsom. What do you got?
1: 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My wife normally plays a lot of cozy games, and we recently found a game in the middle that kind of bridges both, and we spent all day playing games together yesterday, and it was awesome.
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8: Watch out for a stall as you head out of Davis and start over the Yolo Causeway. A vehicle out of gas partially on that right lane over the fog line of East 80 around Childs Road. The drive from Davis to downtown Sacramento, still 15 minutes. 19 minutes from Davis to Vacaville on West 80. Traffic every 10 minutes, mornings and afternoons on KFBK News Radio, 93.1 FM, 1530 AM.
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0: Tooth Fairy's giving kiddos a raise. Let's talk about that next on 93.7 The River, Sacramento's greatest hits. Yeah, Bob Howard here on Friday morning. Cloudy skies eventually clears in the afternoon, reaching 90. Got 63 degrees right now. National Tooth Fairy Day is tomorrow. Delta Dental sharing findings from their Tooth Fairy poll. How much is she doling out? Tooth Fairy right now, average rate for a lost tooth is $5.84.
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0: The rainbow can only appear in this direction. That's coming up next on 93.7 The River, Sacramento's greatest hits. Bob Hauer here on Friday morning with clouds, eventually getting some clearing in the afternoon, going to get to 90 degrees. It's 63 right now. So TIL, today I learned a rainbow can only appear in the part of the sky opposite the sun. That's because the sunlight has to shine through the raindrops in front of you, bend and reflect inside those drops, and then reach your eyes. So if the sun's behind you, you've got a chance of seeing a rainbow in front of you, but you're facing the sun, forget it. You will not see it.
1: 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Considering Claire isn't in Paris right now, that seemed odd to the bank and to Claire. Two taps later, Claire says nope to the charge and Wells Fargo is on the case. However you make money work, Wells Fargo can work with that.
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15: Partly cloudy skies Friday morning, mostly cloudy through the midday, sun and light clouds this afternoon. Highs today in the upper 80s to low 90s. Currently in Sacramento, 62 degrees in the KFBK Weather Center. For news at the top and bottom of every hour, tune to KFBK News Radio.
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5: 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West 80 out of Roseville to the Capital City Freeway split, just 9 minutes. West Cap City from the 80 split to downtown Sacramento, 11 minutes. Also 11 minutes from Elk Grove to downtown Sacramento. Traffic every 10 minutes, mornings and afternoons on KFBK News Radio, 93.1 FM, 1530 AM.
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93.7 The River, Sacramento's greatest hits. How about a trip for two to Las Vegas and the iHeartRadio Music Festival? 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

0: 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A little instant inspirato to help you through your Friday. Bob Howard here. It comes from Alice Morse Earle. Every day may not be good, but there's something good in every day. And some days are easier than others, but even difficult days can contain small moments worth appreciating. So sometimes it just takes a little shift in perspective to find them.
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25: We'll see scattered clouds throughout the day and a little bit on the hot side, a high of 93 degrees, clearing out to mostly sunny skies for tomorrow, temperatures in the mid-90s. Currently 70 degrees in the KPK Weather Center. For news top and bottom of every hour, tune to KPK News Radio.
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1: An accident just outside of the Galt area on northbound 99 after Twin Cities Road. It's a multi-car crash with a couple of cars in the center divide, a couple on the right shoulder, some minor delays in the area. Also driving through Rose Hill on southbound 65, a little sluggish between Blue Oaks and Pleasant Grove. Traffic on the 10s every 10 minutes, mornings and afternoons on KPK News Radio, 93.1 FM, 1530 AM.
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0: 93.7, The River. She's got legs and she knows how to use them. Martha Quinn here with your daily rock chat. It's your news that rocks. ZZ Top has been on my mind since on Monday. ZZ Top original drummer Frank Beard, the only guy in the band without a beard, passed away. We lost bass player Dusty Hill in 2021, leaving only guitar player slash singer Billy Gibbons to carry on the legacy. As popular as ZZ Top was in the 70s, in the 80s, they hit a whole new level thanks to the I Want My MTV years. Frank remembers the first time he saw our video music channel.
1: The first exposure any of us had to MTV was I was laying in bed with my wife one night watching, you know, flipping channels, and I discovered a station and it was playing a rock video, and I thought, you know, this is pretty cool. So we started watching. We watched for an hour. We thought, wow, this is really cool. Wonder when it's going to be over. We don't want to miss anything.
0: It didn't occur to them that it could be on 24/7. That had never, ever happened before. And pretty soon, Frank and his band ZZ Top would be dominating MTV with their videos for songs like Gimme All Your Lovin', Sharp Dress Man, and Legs. Frank Beard will definitely be missed. Billy Gibbons and ZZ Top will be doing a couple of shows in their home state of Texas in Austin at the Moody Theater. That's tomorrow and Saturday night. That is your news that rocks. Thank you for hanging out with me, Martha Quinn.
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0: Nine champion. 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
17: We'll see mostly cloudy skies for today and a high of 93 degrees. Those clouds will clear out by the evening with temperatures in the mid-80s, overnight lows in the 60s. Currently 74 degrees in the KBK Weather Center. For news top to bottom of every hour, tune to KBK News Radio.
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0: 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Sacramento's greatest hits on 93.7 The River. 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
1: Feeling like you need a little extra wind in your sails to make it through Friday afternoon, Susie in Cleveland has you covered with the next three songs that'll pick you up. They all have something in common. It's a mixtape. See if you can

93.7 The River, Sacramento's greatest hits. Fleetwood Mac just started three songs that have something in common. It's a mixtape that was made in the home of the Rock and Roll Hall of Fame, Cleveland, by Susie. So keep in mind the song we just heard. See how it connects to this one by Journey.

0: 93.7 The River, Sacramento's greatest hits. Yes, a little taste of Michael Jackson's Off the Wall album is how Susie in Cleveland finished up her mixtape. If you were listening from the beginning, you probably figured out it was three songs with Don't Stop in the title. Fleetwood Mac was first with Don't Stop. Don't Stop Believin' by Journey followed, and just now Don't Stop Till You Get Enough. Nice. 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You group three songs together in a category. 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
17: A second investigation into alleged betting by former Arizona Cardinal scout Ryan Gold is being conducted by the Massachusetts Gaming Commission, according to ESPN. Jacob DeGrom surpassed 2,000 career strikeouts last night in the Rangers' 2-0 home win over the Nationals. And the top men's tennis player, Jannik Sinner, announced today his right knee still is not in tournament shape. He's going to miss the U.S. Open coming up. I'm Bill Horan.
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Sacramento's greatest hits, 93.7 The River. Major rock announcement came out yesterday. I'm Martha Quinn for AC/DC September 28th show in St. Louis. Guess who is opening up for them?

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0: 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Do you ever watch America's Got Talent and think to yourself, I wish I was on stage telling jokes? 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

93.7, The River. 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Two nights, one stage being shared by Weezer, Muse, Snoop Dogg, BTS. Take one of your kids. They would love it. Text the keyword you're going to hear in this 1 o'clock hour. 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Tickets to our iHeartRadio Music Festival. And, oh, yeah, $1,000 to spend. Good luck. I'm Martha Quinn.

0: 93.7 The River, Sacramento's greatest hits. Live long and prosper. Happy Friday, Martha Quinn with you. It is also Corny Joke Friday in honor of the 60th anniversary Star Trek convention that happened earlier this month in Las Vegas. What do you call a Vulcan sea creature? A Spocktopus. Get it? Okay, you probably heard that before, but I just thought I would bust that out again because to me, that's an A rotation joke. Get on the air with your corny joke. You could be on at about 1:40. You get through to me and I can get you on the air with the talk back microphone. 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
22: Not sure they're still working this scene, but southbound Watt Avenue just south of Fair Oaks Boulevard, traffic control was requested so they get a vehicle up on a truck and out of the way. Traffic break as well. Eastbound 80, Gillardy Road, the overcrossing, and they're picking up a tire there at Newcastle off-ramp. Now they're saying westbound 80 Bowman Road semi-trailer vehicle on it stalled. Tune to traffic on the 10s every 10 minutes, mornings and afternoons on KFBK News Radio.
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0: Toronto's greatest hits, 93.7, The River. I got you. Sometimes by now on Fridays, the clock is just going tick, tick, tick. I'm Martha Quinn, like every week at this point. Your time is about to go by faster with laughter, thanks to three of America's finest comedians. It's Corny Joke Friday.
1: I'm reading a book about anti-gravity. It's impossible to put down.
2: Hi, Martha. It's Holly from Indiana. So it's a hairdresser joke, because I am a hairdresser. What do you call a line of rabbits walking backwards? A receding hairline.
3: Hey, Martha Quinn. My name is Aaron. Why can't the vampire go back to Africa? 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Y'all have a great day, baby. Keep making it happen. Keep making them smile, baby. Woo!
0: Aaron, what you just taught me and everybody else is you are a good time. Thank you for joining Corny Joke Friday. I hope I hear from you again. A round of applause, too, for Holly in Indiana. Appreciate that hairdresser joke with the receding hairline. And a round of applause, too, for our anti-gravity book joke teller. This was a next level awesome edition of Corny Joke Friday. This happens every week. Join in. All you need to get on the Corny Joke Friday stage here is our free iHeartRadio app. Download it onto your phone. It comes with a little red talkback microphone that gets what you have to say to me, Martha Quinn, and I get you on the show.
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2: A few clouds in the area. High of 92 today. 96 tomorrow after an overnight low of 60. 83 degrees in Sacramento. For news at the top and bottom of every hour, tune to KFBK News Radio.
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93.7 The River, Sacramento's greatest hits. Martha Quinn with you. If you've got kids going back to a school where they won't have access to their phones, what is the plan for an emergency? Let's talk about that next in your wellness shot.

0: Sacramento's greatest hits, 93.7 The River. Hope you're having a fantastic fry. Yay, Martha Quinn with you. First, it was an adjustment for everybody when kids started going to school with cell phones. And now a lot of schools are adopting cell phone free policies. So it's another adjustment for when your kids don't have phones and you can't reach them during the day. So what do you do during an emergency? This is the Life Chat we get into every afternoon, your wellness shot.
1: Hi, Martha. This is Tim from St. Louis. What do we do prior to cell phones becoming a big thing? We called the school and talked directly with the school. That's what I think we should do.
0: Tim, you are reading my mind on this, and as you probably know, Missouri already has a statewide cell phone ban in effect. So if your kid is going to school where they won't have access to their cell phones during the day, talk to your kid's school ahead of time. Talk to the principal. Say, how will you contact me in an emergency? Where can I pick up my child if there is an emergency? And whatever they say, pass that information along to your child. That is your wellness shot. Anytime you want to weigh in on a conversation happening here, tap the TalkBack microphone on our free iHeartRadio app. You've probably heard me, Martha Quinn, say this before, but we're getting through this thing called life together.
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5: Multiple fires up at the Grass Valley area, or at least on the CAD there. 49 at McKnight Way, also Bethel Church Way at 49, and 49 at Cherry Creek Road. So watch out in those places. In the meantime, trying to get away from town on westbound 80, still slow from 113 all the way through the Dixon area. Tune to traffic on the 10s every 10 minutes, mornings and afternoons on KFEK News Radio.
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Sacramento's greatest hits, 93.7 The River. Happy Friday. Yay. We are getting so close to the weekend. My name is Martha Quinn. I'm here at your service, specifically here to play you the songs that pick you up every time, like Tears for Fears right here. Major rock and roll announcement came out yesterday for AC/DC's September 8th show in St. Louis. Guess who's opening up for them? The Foo Fighters. And

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0: 93.7 The River, Sacramento's greatest hits. Look at us. We are doing it one classic at a time. We're making our way towards 3 o'clock. Martha Quinn with you. Starting Monday, it'll be a whole new week where you'll hear me say, tell me your totally awesome news. What you're celebrating gets the spotlight. Terry is such a great reminder that totally awesome news isn't necessarily something you're jumping up and down about. Totally awesome news can come from a variety of different scenarios.
1: My girlfriend passed away July 30th. That's not the totally awesome and good news. The totally awesome and good news is that she's with the Lord now. She's no longer in pain. She's in her whole body.
0: Terry, I'm so sorry for your loss, and I'm in awe of you sharing that because she is no longer in pain, that she's with the Lord now, that aspect of what you went through is totally awesome news. That's really a very wise reminder that totally awesome news can come from a variety of different directions. I'll be thinking of you this weekend, Terry. Take care of yourself. Tell me your totally awesome news. 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

0: Back to school time, and why not? 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What was your favorite lunchbox from back in the day? I remember, like, my first lunchbox, I think first grade, was the U.S. Mail lunchbox. Then I got to choose a little bit. I think I had Emergency, Spider-Man. I can't remember any others after that. Anyway, tonight at the River Cats game, the first 2,500 folks walking through the gates will get a brand new lunchbox just in time for back to school. They're taking on the Tacoma Rainiers. First pitch tonight, 6:45 over there in West.
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0: 93.7 The River, Sacramento's greatest hits. I am Sarge. Andrew got a surprise call. He's headed to Vegas with $1,000 in his pocket.
1: Unreal. I don't believe you. You sure you got the right guy? Oh.

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0: Meatloaf, I Do Anything for Love is 93.7 The River. Sacramento's greatest hits, I am Sarge. Oh, if you're headed down to the city this weekend, make a note, the Cardenas Bridge is closed on I-80, which means it's going to be a little bit of a workaround for you to get down to the city for sure. Going to grab you music from Guns N' Roses, The Beatles, and more ready to go next.
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24: May get up to 92 this afternoon, overnight low 60, tomorrow 95, warmer for the weekend. 90 degrees right now in Sacramento. For news at the top and bottom of every hour, tune to KFBK News Radio.
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27: Disabled electric vehicle, the number 2 lane, 50 westbound just east of Stockton Boulevard, and you can't push them, so they've got to get a tow truck in there to help out. Traffic's going to be sluggish in that area. Then stay slow all the way down to the 5 connector. 5 northbound, not bad. Northbound Capstead Freeway, very slow in the Midtown area right now, and very heavy traffic coming into the Marconi curve out to about Fulton Avenue. No incidents listed, but very slow traffic. Traffic on the 10s every 10 minutes, mornings and afternoons, KFBK News Radio.
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0: 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It's Sarge. 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
1: Brooke on Campus D Freeway, just north of Marconi Avenue. Big rig on fire blocking the number three lanes. We had a backup earlier. We didn't know what it was about. Now we do. Traffic's going to be slow and stop and go after Arden all the way out to near Fulton Avenue. Also some slowing on the southbound side out of the Marconi curve to about Arden. Northbound Campus D Freeway slow in the Midtown area. Traffic on the 10s every 10 minutes. Mornings and afternoons. 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

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We're going back to August 21st, 1982. 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

0: Used to be you had to run here, there, and everywhere on Saturday, right? Yeah, you know the feeling. 93.7 The River, Sacramento's greatest hits. I am Sarge. Turns out there's going to be an app for that as well very soon. Evidently, Walmart is the latest to introduce drone delivery, and it has landed in California. Pardon the pun. Actually, it's in the San Diego area right now. But very soon, you could probably see it, because it's just the way things go. Could see it right here in Northern California. That'd be... Yeah, instead of going shopping, we got an app for that. We got several apps for that.
1: 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We've got tickets to see Chicago. It's time for me to say I'm sorry. And Styx. 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
7: 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If you or a loved one used Depo-Provera and were later diagnosed with brain tumors or intracranial meningioma, you may be entitled to significant cash compensation. 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A new study has uncovered evidence linking Depo-Provera use to the development of brain tumors, and emerging lawsuits allege that manufacturers of Depo-Provera knew the risk for decades but failed to warn people of the potential harm. If you or a loved one used Depo-Provera or other prescription birth control shots and were later diagnosed with brain tumors or intracranial meningioma, you may be entitled to significant cash compensation. 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
0: Some better traffic news this afternoon. Northbound Camp City Freeway, just north of Marconi Avenue. We had reports of a big rig on fire. It turns out it's just a mechanical problem. It was kicking some smoke out. Still slowing things down quite a bit from Arden to Marconi, but not like we might have feared. Southbound is quite slow. El Camino past Arden. Northbound Midtown area, very heavy traffic. Traffic on the 10s every 10 minutes. Mornings and afternoons, KFBK News Radio.
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Oh, she was so great with Neil Giraldo on stage just a few years ago. 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